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0: 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Like I remember that was 2013, 2014, 2015, between those years, you know, I could go. I remember very well, I went somewhere, I sang Namtaka Yesu, and a woman who had asthma, you know, she was slain in the spirit, and after she woke up, alisema hiyo
1: amepona.
0: Yes, the congestion imeenda na now amepona. And after follow up nikapata kabisa aliacha hadi dawa. Several testimonies about healing, and that Mungu akanikumbusha kwamba this is a ministry. Your music is not about entertainment. Your music is about, you know, worshiping and the presence of God coming down and people getting healed. And even up to now, my strength is in music. My strength is in worship. Even where I serve, I worship. And I have seen God come down when I worship. 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That's me. My ministry is in that song. So even when I'm ministering to the sick, I sing that song. 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

0: You know, like I sing it and you see my calling iko katika the wooded. 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
1: Wow. 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
0: wastahili. 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
9: So we have one of our tools that we have been running this week. It's called the Kairos course. Kairos course, we have been doing it from Monday the 15th. We are concluding today, led by the AIC Missions Director, Reverend Peter Masharia, and he has been able to mobilize area mission coordinators from Nyanza, from Lower Eastern, from Nairobi, from Eldoret region, to come together to be able to be equipped and to be envisioned on missions through the Kairos course. So Kairos course, if we can understand a little bit more about it, Kairos course is an exciting 9-lesson interactive study of the purpose and plan of God all the way from Genesis to the end of the age.
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11: Let us work together. We must protect our country. We must focus on our development. And we must never allow things that take Kenya backwards. You know, I hear some people, the other day I saw some people there saying, oh, we want to shut down the country. Or we want, you know, we will defend the right of everybody because we are a country that believes viciously in order. We are a civilized nation. We are an organized society. We believe in the rule of law. We protect everybody's right. It is right for every citizen who has an issue to petition or to protest, and we must protect their right to do so.
6: Aidha, kauli yake inajiri wakati maandalizi ya maandamano ya Juni 25 mwaka huu yanayoongozwa na vijana wa Gen Z akishika kasi mitandaoni, waandaaji wakisema lengo lao ni kuwakumbuka waliouawa wakati wa maandamano ya kupinga mswada wa fedha mwaka 2024-2025 na kushinikiza uwajibikaji serikalini. 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
12: Any person on Thursday or any other day that will be in the streets with a machete, with a stone, with matchsticks to burn police station, to burn a court, with a sack and a bag to loot anyone's business will meet the full force of the law. We are a government that is responsible, the only first government where the president has apologized to the people of Kenya and provided compensation to support those that suffered during demonstration. But in the same breath, that support does not mean encourage goons and criminals to come and terrorize citizens of Kenya.
6: Aidha, Murkomen ametoa hakikisho la jinamizi la uhuni na kukabiliwa, akiendelea kuwalaumu na siasa kwa kuyafadhili makundi ya vijana kuvuruga mikutano.
12: The problem we have with goons is not the people. It's not the young people. It is errant, wayward political leaders ambao they go deliberately recruit na kuchukua goons kutumia for because they don't have alternative political policies, wanatumia kupiganisha na marafiki zao. And then after they have done so, our goons sasa wakiongezeka nguvu wana inawashinda hata wale wenye walianzisha. 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
13: When the world today speaks of mediation, of restorative justice, of community resolution as bold innovation, Africa may smile quietly. What others are discovering, we have always practiced for generations. We did not import alternative dispute resolution. We authored it. And then, for a time, forgot we were the authors. This summit is our act of remembrance.
6: Aidha, Rais amewapa changamoto viongozi wa mahakama barani Afrika kuhakikisha kuwa kandarasi za kibiashara zinatekelezwa kwa wakati ili kukuza uwekezaji.
13: Effective dispute resolution is not only a social good, but also an economic engine. Africa has entered the era of the Africa Continental Free Trade Area, the largest free trade area in the world. The World Bank estimates it will lift our exports by $560 billion by 2035.
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6: Zaidi ya wasimamizi 20 wa idara ya mishini wafuzu. Rais atoa onyo kuelekea maadhimisho ya maandamano ya Gen Z. Aonyo kuhusu kuongeza

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One more time.

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Glorious and wondrous. What did you see in mortality? How did you think of us so fondly? The only thing we can remember is mercy. As the blood gushed out of your hands, they said it was a journey that you were bound to make. As we see through your perfected body and your ripped open body, all we see is mercy. What did you find in us? How did you bring us back to you? All we see is your mercy. How did we find our way back to you? All we see is your mercy. Many times we fail. Many times we walk away. Many times we don't care about you. How do you get us back to you? All we see is your mercy. How do you pick nobodies and make glorious destinies out of them? All we see is your mercy. We are undeserving, unworthy, and never would we meet up with your standard. But for your mercy, but for your mercy, but for your mercy, thank you for your mercy, thank you for your mercy. We

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We bless you, oh God. Your name be praised, all because of your mercy.

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